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1: 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It is building in Scarborough, West Coast Highway at Scarborough Beach Road. In Ascot, it's a little busy along the Great Eastern Highway at Belgravia Street. And in Balcatta, a little busy Reed Highway at Wanneroo Road. Anything else, call 9489 1777. 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Showers today for Perth, heading for a top of 20 degrees. 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
4: Hello, I'm Eleanor Quirk. The federal government's upcoming digital duty of care is set to be challenged by both the Coalition and One Nation. Labor will outline its reforms next week, which could see platforms forced to allow Australians to opt out of algorithms, a move that critics say will hurt online retailers. Forensic experts from the AFP will arrive in Nepal today to help with identification in the wake of devastating flooding. 36 Australians remain missing, their families providing DNA samples to help ID victims. Australia's housing affordability has hit record lows. Latest data revealing households with an average income of $120,000 are able to afford just 12% of properties on the market. And 90s rock icons Oasis are continuing their comeback, set to announce another tour within weeks. Brothers Noel and Liam Gallagher will play 23 gigs across the UK, also taking their master plan tour to Europe. No word yet on any plans to return to Australia.
0: Nova Sport.
4: Geelong has put an end to Carlton's season, defeating the Blues by 33 points in front of a packed MCG. Patrick Dangerfield, the star of the night, booting 5 goals for the Cats. Coach Chris Scott, full of praise for his captain.
5: So impressive. And it wasn't just one way too. He looked like Pat at his best.
4: Today, Sydney's hoping to rally in the wake of their off-field dramas when they face Brisbane at the SCG, and the Bulldogs will take on the Crows in Adelaide tonight. And you're up to date on the latest from the newsroom.
2: Turn it up! This is Jase, Lauren and Clint.
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7: Good morning, everybody. Welcome to your Saturday little PSA. Tomorrow is Father's Day.
8: Hit the shops.
9: 24 hours to go if you've forgotten. Book a lunch. Buy a gift.
8: My God.
9: Write a nice
8: jocks
9: card.
8: And socks.
7: Oh, I can see the lineup outside. Peter Alexander now getting dad's new PJs.
9: Matching with the kids.
7: Yes.
9: Cute. Hey, we've got a fun show for you today, though. Now, Jase, I've been talking to your wife because Father's Day is tomorrow, and oh boy, do we have a plan for you for Father's Day.
8: Oh, no. We're sort of gliding.
10: Lauren and I are in on it.
9: Yeah, we're excited.
10: Think you should embrace it.
9: Yeah. Embrace chaos.
7: Oh, now I'm concerned.
9: We'll tell you in a bit what's happening for you tomorrow.
7: Oh, God.
10: Also, we're going to talk couple fights because a celebrity couple has been snapped in a very heated, maybe terse type conversation.
9: It wasn't Jase and his wife Lou talking about
7: maybe
9: their
7: Father's
9: it was.
7: Day. It might be after I find out what you've organised for Father's Day. All right, couple fights and Father's Day adventures. We'll get to it all on the show. Let's get into it. This is Moving to the Sun right across Australia. It is Jase, Lauren and Clint. It's Weekend Breakfast on Nova.

0: Welcome to your Saturday, everybody. Right across Australia, this is Weekend Breakfast. Jace, Lauren and Clint with you.
1: Can I draw your attention to a wedding that probably wouldn't have received the headlines had it not been for the star guests?
0: Oh, yeah.
1: Billie Eilish's brother's wedding.
0: Happened in Santa Barbara.
2: Hang on a second. I think that's a bit unfair. I think Phineas is a star.
1: He comes second in the Eilish family.
2: There's no doubt Billie Eilish is the star. But they write their song. Every time she accepts awards, she's like, it's about the two of them. They get up together. He writes the music. He produces a lot of it. Like, Bert. They're tight.
1: Fair enough. Justin and Hailey Bieber were among the invitees, right?
2: But Billie Eilish was also the celebrant.
1: Yeah, I know. I saw that.
2: Hence the helicopters and the aerial photos.
0: She
2: officiated it all.
0: Good on her. That's pretty cool.
1: Which is very cool. Do you know what? I tried to do my celebrant course.
2: It's hard.
1: Oh, it's hard.
2: It is hard.
1: Very hard.
0: Really?
1: Yeah, because you can make a bit of cash.
0: Not that
1: I'm motivated by cash.
0: Oh, mate, Channel 7 weather guy does it, doesn't he?
1: Mike Larkin.
0: Yeah, and he themes it.
1: Yeah, he says the outlook is for a very bright and sunny future.
2: You're kidding.
0: No. Yeah, it's all in theme.
2: No, he doesn't.
0: Yeah, I can book him for your wedding if you want.
1: No, he absolutely does.
0: It'll be my gift.
1: Do you know who also is a celebrant? Is Greg Evans, who is the original host of Perfect Match.
0: Is Dexter there at the wedding?
1: Probably.
0: Oh my God.
1: Greg's there. Dexter would be
0: imagine if he had a little robot that comes out.
1: And he goes, you are the perfect match. I now declare you husband and wife.
2: Who's Dexter?
1: Oh, no.
0: The love robot.
1: No, come on. Perfect match.
0: No, come on.
2: I was a man girl. That was the next gen.
0: No, that got cancelled.
2: I was too young.
1: Okay, back to Justin and Hailey because there was paparazzi there. We've got the photos up on the screen at the moment.
2: It's just such nonsense.
1: Now, the papers, the entertainment gurus in America have written into some of the snaps, and what they illustrate, according to a body language expert, is the way that Hailey looks back at her husband as he walks away after their animated conversation gives the impression of tension or drama
2: in the relationship.
0: They've had a fight.
1: Saying that they had a blow up under the Southern California sun.
2: Look how hot she looks when she's angry, though.
1: Now,
2: go up, though. She's smiling. I don't know. I've had a fight with Paul, I'm not smiling at him.
1: Well, just quickly, what about this one?
0: No, they're having
1: Justin's gently hunched posture and the way his arms hang slightly in front of his torso make him look less motivated and less positive about the relationship.
2: Oh, can you guys all get a grip?
0: I've seen that look a million times.
1: I was just quoting.
2: They're not having a blow up. Absolutely not. They've chosen a couple of photos. There's more. When you get your finger on the pulse and get on websites like Demois, which show more photos, they're laughing. They're smiling.
0: Lou and I had a similar fight.
2: I guarantee you it wasn't similar because you're not at an Eilish wedding in a ball gown.
0: No, I just know that face. The face on Hailey Bieber was a similar face on Lou, like it was anger.
2: You guys are so ridiculous.
0: And I remember it was
2: Justin and Hailey.
0: They had like food trucks here. It was like a little mini fair.
1: Well, they closed the food truck early for you.
0: So. And Lou and I having the blue. You know when you're like, I'm not doing this here. What? When you're talking, you know when you're mumbling and then Lou's like, everyone's looking at us right now. And by that point, I was like, I don't care.
1: Oh, did you make a scene?
0: I don't think we made a scene. Mm. I just didn't, you know, care that people were looking. Mm. We were having a couple fight.
1: There's that radio bloke having a tiff with his wife, animated scenes. His hands hanging from his torso.
2: Because he didn't get the corn on the cob from the food truck. What were you fighting about?
0: Oh, it could have been an array of things.
1: Yeah.
2: Look, they're fine. They're laughing at the photos. I love Hailey.
1: Are they going to survive the test of time?
2: They are. Hailey, Justin and baby Jack are going to live happily
1: ever
2: after.
1: They're very in love, aren't they?
2: Yes.
0: 13-24-10 is our number.
2: He couldn't live without her.
1: Yeah, that's a fair point.
0: I think you're right.
1: I think she's definitely put him on the straight and narrow.
2: 100%.
0: Yeah. Can we talk couple fights in public? 13-24-10 is our number. Where have you had one? The old Westfield food court?
2: Mm.
0: Birthday parties?
2: Well, sometimes when people know they're going to have an argument, they decide to meet in a public place so it keeps it contained.
1: Oh, yeah.
2: And it doesn't always go.
0: Oh, yeah.
1: Okay.
2: I don't do that.
0: Have you and Paul had a spat publicly?
2: Oh, he's not a public arguer. I would just rather have the conversation and get it over and done with.
1: Yeah.
2: No, we don't have big blobs in public. No, not
0: guys
2: at all.
0: Just need time. And girls are like, let's talk about it now. It's like, no, let's just have some cool off time. We'll talk about it later.
1: Yeah. I sense it.
2: I feel like this is very pointed.
1: I sense exactly.
0: No, I'm just saying.
1: Would you like to vent some more?
0: No, I think the running theme, or I would say from relationships I've been in, is girls want to just keep addressing it.
2: You guys want to bury it under a rug?
0: Well, just blokes are just like, let's
2: sweep
0: just
2: it under a rug.
1: Listen to him from relationships I've been in, like the love doctor over here.
0: I'm just saying, like, is Paulie similar where he's like, you know what?
1: Chapter one.
0: I need time to cool off.
2: Not to cool off. I think women prefer talking things out and actually coming to a resolution generally, where you blokes just bury your head in the sand.
1: I have been in cars with friends when they're blowing.
0: Oh, no, that's
1: and
0: the
1: there's
0: worst.
1: Just like, there's no escape. Mm. You can't go anywhere, right?
0: And then, Clint, do they do this? What do you think, Clint?
1: Oh, don't.
2: No, I go, we're not arguing. We're just having a conversation.
1: Oh,
2: that's what humans have to do to deal with things.
3: I'm just out.
2: Well, that's why you're having a baby with a friend.
1: I'm done.
2: Because you don't have to deal with the hard stuff.
0: You'd open the door and just roll out.
1: Yeah.
2: That's why you're doing your life your way, so you don't have to have the hard conversation.
0: I did it my way.
2: Literally. It's probably quite smart.
0: 2410 is our number to join us on the air. Where did you have a public spat with your partner?
2: A wedding's a bad place to
0: do. Yeah, weddings aren't great. Aren't great.

0: Right across Australia, this is Weekend Breakfast on Nova. You've got Jace, Lauren and Clint.
1: 13 24 10 is our number to join us on the air. We're talking public couple fights. And hey, stay with us because in the next 20 minutes, we've got tickets to the NFL at the MCG.
2: Yeah, this is all off the back of Hayley and Justin Bieber, who were snapped by the paparazzi, having, well, just a disagreement, let's say. Body language experts suggest there were more to it.
1: Oh,
2: it's,
1: yeah.
2: It's really a rift, which 30. Might not be mendable.
1: God, you're really running with it.
3: It's just such nonsense.
1: So have you just joining us? It's all over for the Biebs?
3: Yeah. It's not. You guys, Clint, go and buy a Woman's Day.
2: Well, no, hang
3: go
2: on.
3: Buy
2: I'm
3: another
2: just,
3: new
2: I'm,
3: idea.
2: I'm,
3: you might I'm, even read about yourself.
1: I was about to say, he's probably in it.
3: You're a new idea
1: that.
3: Every week at the moment. Are you believing what you're reading about yourself?
2: My goodness gracious me.
0: I'm getting married.
2: Body language expert like Judy James is told.
0: Judy wouldn't lie.
2: Please. The Women's Weekly.
1: 13 24 10. We're talking couple fights. Where'd you have one?
3: Hi, Kira.
4: Hi, guys. Can I just say I love you guys so much. You make my morning.
0: Thank you. Cheers, mate.
2: We love you more, Kira.
4: Of course. My husband and I definitely didn't need a body language expert. It was quite clear. we were having a blowout.
1: Yep,
4: we went to Morty Fest and may have gone with an empty stomach and had a beverage or two. And at the end of the night, decided to get kebabs, which were huge and so expensive. And I also wanted chips. And he was like, don't be ridiculous. The kebabs are bigger than us and we don't need chips.
3: I would have flipped too.
4: Well, I was like, I'm getting the chips. So I did.
2: So
4: and then we were walking back and he kept going on about it and on about it. And eventually he's like, can I have one? And then I lost it and I threw the chips all over the nature strip. I'm pretty sure in front of our neighbours.
0: What a waste.
3: I love it.
2: Good on you, Kira.
0: What a waste.
2: Is your partner a fiery Scot like yourself?
4: He's not. No, he's just a regular Aussie. The next morning we woke up and we're like, let's just never speak about that again.
0: Yeah.
3: I definitely wouldn't have shared the chips after the carry-on about ordering the chips. There's absolutely zero chance in hell he would have got his dirty little fingers
0: See,
3: on
0: I would bring it up every time we're on the Nepean going past that nature strip.
3: Yep.
0: You want to stop and grab your chips?
2: Yeah.
3: Can't imagine why your wife gets sick of you.
0: Hello, Mel on 13 24 10.
3: Hi, Mel.
5: Hi.
0: Couple fights. Where'd you have one?
5: Love you guys.
0: Thank you.
3: Right back at you.
2: Yeah. I mean,
5: so my husband and I saved for the trip of a lifetime to take our kids to Disneyland in America.
3: Amazing.
0: America.
5: And yeah, you're America. And we went there because my son was obsessed with the Cars theme. And when we actually got to the Cars section, I had pretty much all day run ahead to get, I don't know if you know, but you've got to get the tickets.
3: Yeah.
5: If you run ahead, you can go get it to save time.
3: Yeah.
0: Right.
5: And my husband's like, I just want you to stop doing that because, you know, it's just not worth it. And I'm like, it is worth it because then we get to not have to wait so long. Long story short, we waited at our son's favorite ride for over 2 hours instead of the 45 minutes had I've done it. And we had a massive blue in front of everyone looking, our kids sad and crying. And then we had a family photo done where we all looked miserable.
2: In front of Lightning McQueen.
3: Oh my God.
5: Yep, exactly inside of Lightning McQueen.
3: And it probably
5: his
3: says
5: most favorite. Still, he's 20 years old. That was when that was
2: Lightning McQueen.
5: 9 years ago, and he still remembers how
2: sad
5: we were.
3: What's
0: amazing.
3: The happiest place on earth, Clint?
0: What I love is that you're stuck in the line too. There's nowhere to go. If you get out of the line, then you lose your spot.
3: Well, no, and they travelled all the way to Disneyland. You can't be getting out of that line.
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8: 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Delays also expected on Mounts Bay Road exit from the Mitchell Freeway. Drive safely and be patient. Busy in Scarborough, West Coast Highway at Scarborough Beach Road and all also along the Great Eastern Highway at Belgravia Street. Anything else, call 9489 177. 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

0: Jase, Lauren and Clint, good morning. Welcome to your Saturday. 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
1: It is Father's Day, PSA, everyone. Sunday.
0: When is Father's Day?
1: On Sunday, Jase, and I've organised my dad in a day out. I actually organised it for my brother also. He's a dad, so nice. I did the planning. I've locked it in. Now, your wife gave you some options for Father's Day this year.
2: Or two options.
1: You were telling us yesterday that she gave you two options.
0: We do a post-show podcast, warts and all, if you ever want to download it. It's in our podcast feed. And yes, Father's Day came up yesterday in the post-show podcast, and I was telling you guys how Lou gave me an option. I could do a chill day or take the adventure.
1: And the chill day just meant you could go to, we'll do whatever you want, like just normal day. No
0: fun,
1: no fuss.
0: Take the boys to the pub, bit of pool, just chill out.
1: Yeah. Or she wanted to plan an adventure for you. Mm-hmm. And we were trying to tell you to live a little, go and do the adventure. She's got something planned.
0: Loz couldn't help herself. She messaged Lou to find out more details. And she replied.
1: Who?
0: Lou.
1: I'm not telling.
2: Can I
0: Lauren. Just look at me. Just Loz. Is it something I'd like? You know me.
1: I think you should do the adventure.
2: Yeah, can I have a look? I'm coming.
1: I think you should do the adventure. Clint?
2: I would do the adventure. And I'm saying this with the straightest of faces.
0: Would I like it?
2: Yes.
0: Is it very time consuming?
1: What?
2: I mean, you know what? Time isn't an issue when you're there.
1: I agree. Oh, that's a good answer.
0: Is it far away from home?
1: No more questions.
2: No, what I would say is it is a really...
1: No more questions, you're a bad
2: beautiful
1: liar.
2: Day out.
0: Would you like it as a gift?
1: Yep.
0: Oh, well, see, now you've got me intrigued.
1: Mm, I'd do Adventure Day.
2: It's like on Nova here we do the cash or the cars.
0: Am I getting a car?
2: It's a bit like that. It's a bit like adventure or chill. Brian? I would do the adventure because at least it gives us something to talk about on Monday.
1: I agree. So couldn't agree more. And then you busted up balls for the rest of the morning.
2: What is it? What's the adventure?
1: What is it? What time do we need to go? What time do I need to get up? How far do we need to drive? Guys, I don't know if I should do this.
2: Do I have to unwrap it?
1: Just tell me. I won't tell her that you've told me. Just tell me. I won't tell her.
0: Am I wearing a harness?
2: And then you got home and?
0: I told Lou that it came up as a topic of conversation in the post-show podcast. And then she spiraled.
2: She's
0: and was
2: now
0: like,
2: paranoid.
0: Well, she's like, hang on. You're building this up way too big. And I'm like, so is it a small adventure?
1: Oh, leave her alone. Stop asking questions. You're ruining the excitement.
2: The surprise factor.
1: Because you wear people down. You really do. You just chip away and then she's going to tell you what it is.
0: And then I get to make the call. No, she didn't. She held strong.
1: Because she told me what it was and I said, well, we're encouraging him to live a little and take the adventure. And she said, okay, great, I'll book, even though he said no.
0: What? She's going to book it.
1: That's what she said yesterday.
2: Which is fantastic.
0: Oh, so I'm going on the adventure.
1: Well, you said yes to the adventure.
0: Okay. All right, I'll do the adventure.
1: Live a little.
2: Yes to the adventure and yes to the smile as well.
1: Because the kids are excited.
0: So the kids come?
1: Well, the kids are excited for you on the adventure. Mm-hmm. I'm not telling you if they're coming or not.
0: Okay. Because she bought me a light plane, lesson. A few years back.
2: You're flying a plane.
0: And then she had a meltdown about it and wouldn't let me go on the plane.
1: I understand that. Well, I get that.
0: Mm. I had the certificate and everything. She was like, actually, I don't want you to book.
1: You shouldn't be flying planes.
2: No. Nowhere near a plane.
1: You can't fly the plane here. Volume up and down at the right time. You're not flying a plane, bro.
0: I could do the captain's voice.
2: Okay.
1: No. So you could be a passenger in a light plane, but you should not be taking the controls of any aircraft.
0: Okay.
2: So have we resolved to go on the adventure?
0: I've said yes to the adventure.
2: Yes to the adventure. Great.
1: Book it, Lou.
2: Yeah.
0: Oh, no. What's that look?
2: No. Don't. No.
1: I just said book it,
2: Yeah,
1: Lou.
2: Book it. Green light. Let's go.
1: You can't go backwards once it's booked.
0: It's not bungee jumping or anything like that.
1: Oh. It's not bungee jumping. Oh, I'll tell you that. It's not bungee jumping.
0: No
1: it's
0: harness.
1: It's not flying a light
0: no
1: aircraft.
0: Harness.
1: It's not bungee jumping.
0: Will
1: and
0: I
1: it's
0: sweat?
1: Not flying a light aircraft. That's it.
2: I don't know. I don't know you well enough.
0: All right. Can I have a beer while I'm doing it?
1: Yeah, absolutely.
0: Really?
1: Yeah.
0: Okay.
1: Yeah. It's sort of two parts.
2: Yeah.
0: Oh, it's two parts now.
1: What's an adventure?
2: Oh, don't start complaining.
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3: 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Gates open at 9:30 a.m. Increased congestion and foot traffic is expected in the area. Building a little bit on Roe Highway, southbound from the Great Eastern Highway to Clayton Street. In Scarborough, busy West Coast Highway at Scarborough Beach Road and also slow along Red Highway at Wanneroo Road. The majors are moving well. Anything else, call 9489 177. Census night was Tuesday, the 11th of August. There's still time to complete. 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Showers today heading for a top of 20 degrees. 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
2: This is Nova.
6: Hello, I'm Eleanor Quirk. Latest data shows housing affordability is continuing to plummet. The figures finding national affordability is currently at its lowest level ever, with the average household able to afford just 12% of properties on the market. A government move to allow Australians to opt out of social media algorithms is set to be challenged. Anthony Albanese will outline Labor's digital duty of care reforms next week, but the opposition and Greens say the legislation could threaten free speech. A team of Australian forensic experts will touch down in Nepal today as the painstaking victim identification process continues, and Beyonce is under fire for her latest limited edition merch. The pop superstar selling a vinyls collection box with an asking price of almost $1,000, but fans have lashed out after receiving an empty velvet-lined wooden container containing no vinyls.
2: Nova Sport.
6: The Western Bulldogs are preparing to take on the Crows in tonight's Do or Die clash in Adelaide. Crows coach Matthew Nicks says he's fully focused on tonight's elimination final, ignoring speculation about his future at the club.
26: Well, because the focus for me at the moment is footy. As I mentioned, you know, the belief we've got as a playing group and a staff off the back of a 12 months worth of work since we were last in this position puts us in a really good spot. And so our focus is right on what we're going to do this Saturday night.
6: First up today, it's Sydney and Brisbane at the SCG. And you're up to date on the latest from the newsroom.
1: Jace, Lauren and Clint.
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1: on Nova.
28: Good morning, everyone. Welcome to your Saturday. Big shout out to anyone last minute shopping for Father's Day as well.
29: Today's the day. Go and grab a gift for Dad if you've forgotten. Or, you know
28: what's
29: what,
28: on
29: write
28: the list?
29: A nice card. My dad always loves
28: Jock Socks clone.
30: Yeah.
28: A clone's good.
29: Yep. Do you know what? Of recent years, I've been buying my dad tickets to things that we can go to
28: experiences.
29: Together to create memes.
28: Oh, nice.
31: I remember my first Father's Day, my wife gave me a toolbox. And I thought, what the hell am I going to do with this? And I opened it, and in there was a bottle of red and a hair straightener. Yes.
28: Oh, that screams
29: that's
28: you.
29: Amazing.
28: That's
29: so
28: unreal.
29: She said,
28: it's
29: here you go. Have a wine and straighten your hair, you big tool. I thought it was going to open. It was just going to say, you are a tool.
28: Yeah.
31: No. Underneath the hair straightener, there was a little plaque. shout out to all the kids taking on their grand final in social sport as well.
29: Yeah, there's a lot happening around the country today. Speaking of kids, I have been left in charge of babysitting my niece for a sleepover for the first time.
31: Oh, my God.
29: What could have possibly gone wrong?
31: All right, we'll go there coming up later on this hour. But next, why you want to get a plumber to represent you in court?
28: Pardon me?
31: I'll explain more after this. Dua Lipa on the air and right across Australia. It is Weekend Breakfast on Nova.

0: Good morning. This is Weekend Breakfast on Nova. You've got Jace, Lauren and Clint.
1: I had a couple of mates that used to work in radio. And you know what industry they're in now?
2: What?
3: From radio to medicine?
1: Similar. Funeral homes.
3: Oh, okay.
2: Oh, yeah. I had a hairdresser. My hairdresser back in the day quit to run a funeral home.
1: Well, the reason, and what was the reason?
2: Oh, was it her parents were in a family business and then she went and took over. But I was like, that's a huge career change. And I was like, but you're very... like good at talking to people.
3: Bit of a pivot.
2: Hairdressers do sit and chat and solve everyone's problems.
1: It was similar vibe to these guys I knew in radio. They were like, look, you know, I've got good people skills. And I'm like, yeah, but funeral directing. And they said it was for job security.
3: Okay, well, there's...
1: just, you know, like the media industry can be quite fickle. And
2: it can be like a funeral home sometimes.
1: Yeah, really can.
3: Well, it can be. You're right. You're dealing with... No, I won't say
1: no, it. No, no. And that's why this story caught my attention. A former law firm managing partner has taken extreme measures because of the rise of AI taking over jobs.
3: Yes.
1: He has given up the world of law and taken up a job as a plumber.
2: Oh, career change.
1: Yes.
3: Wow.
2: Well, plumbing's not going to be taken over by AI, is it?
1: No.
3: No, it's very hands-on.
1: Yeah. 44-year-old is packed in the suit for the... well, the low-riding shorts.
3: Well, or the stubbies.
1: Yeah.
3: So, will tradies earn good money?
1: Mm.
3: Well, they can earn good money.
2: Yeah, you also get you out and about.
3: Yeah.
2: You're in and out of people. Well, it depends, I suppose, if you're in commercial or
3: residential.
2: Yeah. Get out, meet people, get around people. A lawyer is a very high-pressure job.
3: Mm. I've got a friend who went the other way and went from the world of, he was a trade, so he was, I can't remember, he was like a roofer.
1: Yeah.
3: But always was interested in paramedicine. So he went and became a paramedic and then became a doctor off the back of the being a paramedic.
2: I think it's always so admirable people who study like when they're working full time as well. Like
3: that's
2: you don't
3: it.
2: Do it straight out of school. You actually have a job and then you go and study on the side to be able to go and become, especially something like medicine.
1: Yeah, right.
2: Amazing. Mm.
1: God, you wouldn't want to pick up a nail gun by accident just out of old habits.
3: Well, as soon as he sees some sort of nail gun injury,
1: yeah,
3: he knows exactly what to do.
1: Been there, mate. Know how that happened.
2: Way around it.
1: 13 24 10 is our number. I thought a bit of fun this morning. Did you do a career 180?
3: Mm-hmm.
1: What were you doing? And then you packed it in. What are you doing now?
2: Big extreme career changes.
1: Yeah.
3: We've sort of all, you know, each of us sort of remained in our said professions, haven't we?
1: Oh, yeah.
2: Yeah.
3: I mean, TV to radio isn't really a great
2: job.
3: No,
2: when
1: this comes out, we have to get
2: Although from Gloria Jeans to radio, well, I mean, that's career progression right there.
1: David Jones to radio.
3: Massive. It really went downhill from Gloria Jeans, didn't it?
2: Should have stayed at Gloria Jeans. Way less.
1: I mean, I used to do the pages. Hello, if you've left, we're looking for a lost child. Lost child.
2: Oh, you would have loved that.
1: Oh, yeah. It was like...
2: You'd be like, let me do it.
3: Were you the PA guy?
2: Yeah, he would have loved it.
3: Oh.
1: Welcome to David Jones, tops at 22, mostly fine. And we're looking for a little lost child. Stay in the shops because coming up in the next 10 minutes, we're going to do 10% off electrical.
3: I actually at Target did the closing announcement, you know, when it was, ladies and gentlemen, the time is now 5 to 9 and this store will be closing in approximately 5 minutes' time.
2: So tell me, how do people not, how do they know everyone's out?
3: Like,
1: you reckon people get locked in?
3: What was that movie where they
2: hot? Was it Shop Girl?
3: They were hiding overnight.
2: And then there was the other one with...
3: A Mile for Christmas.
2: There was the one with...
1: Channing Tatum, hid in the Toys R Us.
2: And he hid in the Toys R Us. That was a true story, wasn't it?
1: Yeah, yeah, yeah. We watched it on the plane to America.
3: Yeah, we did too.
2: But how do they know everyone's out?
1: Well, I think, you know what, if you're sad enough that you want to spend the night in David Jones, then you enjoy yourself in there.
2: No, but I know, but some people might not have anywhere to sleep.
1: I used to try and shut down my register early. Just so I could get out of there, bang on 5, and then people would bring up last.
2: It doesn't sound like you at all.
3: Real team player, Jace.
2: Bring on doesn't sound like you.
1: Last minute purchases, I'd be like, I'm sorry.
3: Later, guys.
1: You have to take that over to Haberdashery.
3: Yeah.
1: I'll sort you out there.
2: He was already on the bus on the way home.
1: Hey, 13 24 10 is our number. Did you do a career 180? Emma, good morning.
4: Good morning. How are you?
2: Hi, Emma. Good.
3: What was your career change, Dale?
4: I did primary school teaching and now I'm a carpenter.
3: Oh,
2: wow.
3: Cool.
2: Those little kids sent you up the wall, huh?
3: What inspired
4: Absolutely.
3: It?
4: Absolutely. I was doing emergency teaching and the kids just are a bit crazy for an emergency teacher, so I couldn't handle it, so I went into carpentry.
3: Okay.
2: And are you loving it?
4: I love it, yeah.
2: How old were you when you did the pivot?
4: Well, I'm 36 now and I've just qualified.
2: Yeah, awesome. Right. So you can do that stuff at any age. I think people get scared that they're like, nah, it's too late for me to change careers.
1: Are you enjoying it?
4: Yeah. Yeah, I absolutely love it.
0: That's great.
3: Do you see many more and more lady tradies out there?
4: Not really, no. I'm on a site at the moment. There's about 400 men and then there's me.
3: Oh,
0: wow.
3: Well, you know what? No queue to get to the toilet.
2: That's true.
4: No, I get my own toilet.
0: Yeah.
5: Let's get the party started. See you at the bar. You was hardly talking. That's when I knew that your heart was scarring. Friends to lovers need a part to star in. Like, wait, babe, let me.

0: is Weekend Breakfast. Welcome to your Saturday morning, Australia. You've got Jase, Lauren and Clint.
1: We are asking, did you do a career change, a complete 180, something miles away from where
2: you've gone? People are doing it, like you. Caitlin, good morning.
3: Morning, guys.
2: What was your career and what is your career?
3: So I used to work in selling cameras.
1: Hang on, did you work at Ted's Camera House?
0: That's still a thing.
1: I loved Ted's Camera House.
0: It's still
3: I
0: going.
3: Did, yes.
1: Yeah.
0: Oh, what a guess.
1: Man, I always wanted to work there and play with all the cameras.
3: Look, it was pretty good. But, but now I drive trucks.
1: Awesome.
0: Oh, okay. Right.
1: And why the change in career?
3: Just needed something different, bit of a challenge.
1: It's quite a solo job, the old truck driver, though.
2: Yeah.
1: Do you miss the Do you miss the conversation with the customers, the people complaining about their shutter being broken?
0: My tripod's not holding strong.
1: Need a new lens?
3: No, not at all.
0: Okay. Right.
3: Yeah. There's a group of us that will talk throughout the day.
1: On the radio?
3: Yeah, on the radio on site or
2: sick
3: just
2: one.
3: By,
2: Caitlin, what sort of truck do you drive?
3: A blue one.
2: Oh, okay.
1: So, a Mack truck.
3: I work for Visi Logistics, it's scrap metal.
2: Okay. Is it a big blue truck
0: or a small blue truck?
3: A medium blue truck.
2: Okay.
0: Caitlin, I love you so much.
2: Cool.
1: That's awesome.
2: Okay.
0: Lisa, career 180, what were you doing? What are you doing now?
4: I was a stay-at-home mum, and then decided to do paramedicine, and now I'm an ED nurse and a midwife.
1: Oh, my gosh, Lisa.
2: You absolute lifesaver.
1: So were you studying while you were at home with kids?
4: Yeah.
1: That's
4: tough. I had three kids at school and was travelling to St. Albans every day.
2: And, Lisa, how satisfying is it? I mean, helping people is something, you know, innately special.
4: Yeah, it's a really, both ED and mid are very, very rewarding careers. We see people at both extremes of their life and it's really great.
1: Yeah, totally.
0: What's your
1: highs and lows? And then you go home to three kids and have to do the next part of your job.
0: What's your number, Lisa? How many babies have you been there for?
4: Now I've got the grandchildren.
1: Oh, gosh, you've got those as well.
0: What's your number? How many babies have we delivered?
4: About 50 so far.
0: That's cool.
1: Wow.
0: That's
1: good.
2: Safe hands,
1: well done, Lisa.
0: That's cool. I love that.
2: Hey, let's get to Mark.
5: G'day, guys. How are you?
1: We're good, Mark.
2: Have you pivoted?
5: Yeah, a little bit. I went from selling used cars to becoming a nurse.
2: Oh, yeah.
5: And then from becoming a nurse, I ended up going into be a prison officer.
1: Oh, wow.
2: Three pivots.
1: So how did you get from used cars into nursing?
5: Well, after selling used cars for about 25 years, I decided that if I was going to ever have a chance of going upstairs or downstairs when I pass away, I thought I'd better change tack and help people.
1: Good on you, Dave.
2: Okay.
1: Mark, so you balanced out the nice.
5: Yeah, I balanced it out a little bit, for sure.
0: You got a used car salesman sound to you, Mark.
2: No, he doesn't.
0: Now he's
2: a prison officer.
0: As he can talk me into a deal.
2: So how's life?
5: Well, I've actually pivoted from prison officer
2: again.
5: As well. I'm now a health, safety and well-being trainer for the aged care sector and looking after carers and nurses and ultimately our residents.
2: Wow, that's a big
1: CV. Hey, Mark, it's pretty cool to know that you can just take control of your own life and do whatever you want, right? I think people get stuck and they think once they do something they have to stay there forever. But you're the perfect example that you can really do whatever you want.
5: Yeah, 63, changed course from prison officer to a trainer. I was 48 when I became a nurse. And
0: cool.
5: So you can do it at any age. You can do it at any age.
1: Good on you, Mark. What's next, do you think?
2: Radio?
5: Retirement.
1: Yeah, put your feet up, Dale.
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8: 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There is a crash on Stock Road northbound at Garling Street in O'Connor. The left lane is blocked with towing services on site. Traffic slow on the approach, please merge safely. And the Perth Boat Show is happening at the Perth Convention and Exhibition Centre. It's now underway until 5 p.m. Increased congestion and foot traffic is expected around the area. Busy on the northbound run at Rolly Road, Mitchell Freeway, moving well. Anything else, call 989 177. 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

0: Nova. 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
1: Guys, I had my niece, I was saying before, little Sienna, 2.5, first time. We babysit her a lot, but first time she'd had a sleepover.
2: Was she excited?
1: Mom and Dad were going out. Yeah, she was. She was so excited, but she didn't quite get when she came over that she was staying.
2: So she's in the age where...
0: Can I just ask time? What time did she come over?
1: Like 5:30.
0: Okay.
2: Good time.
1: Which you'd freaked me out because when I said 5:30, you're like, that's a terrible time. Black Hawk down. She's going to be a nightmare. And she was great.
0: Okay.
1: Came over.
0: Okay.
1: Very chill. Steph was, my sister-in-law was sort of starting to get ready. Bo came over in like casual clothes.
2: She had a little backpack with her.
1: Had
2: little overnight bag.
1: Stuff was so cute. And then she was fine because she often gets dropped at our house and they'll go and do things and come get her later. And she, like, we love hanging out with her. My brother was a bit worried about if she sees us in our suit and getting dressed up, she might think, oh, we're going out and we're not going to come home.
0: Now, I know what you're like, right? You're very good in this situation. You would have put it on. Was there like...
1: No.
2: What spread?
0: What, just...
2: For the 2.5-year-old?
0: No, but Loz is normally quite excited.
2: Well, yeah,
0: when,
2: she would have
0: like,
2: planned
0: hanging out.
2: Games and activities.
1: Because it was sort of... I was like five.
2: Yeah.
1: So then it was like dinner, bath, bed, right? So I was like, yeah, no problems. We did the dinner. We did the spaghetti bolognese. No problem.
0: Bolognese, safe meal.
1: And she's in that she wants to do and help. And so it was really cute.
0: What, did you get a vacuuming?
1: No. She wants to grate the cheese and she wants to put pasta in the water. And so I just gave her some other pasta to play with. And then that was fine. And then we had cheese in the water and it was all happening. That's fine. Bath time, no problem. I was stressed about the nappy situation.
2: As in how to put them on?
1: No, just about I'm fine changing nappies.
0: You've got to put the wings out, otherwise.
1: Now, I'm not good with the dirty nappies.
2: I'm all ears here.
1: I need some.
0: Have you ever changed a dirty nappy on her before?
1: Only when she was little, not since she's been like a human.
0: Oh. Not since she's eating solids?
1: Well, maybe since she was eating solids, but she was little. Now she's like
2: a... What age do they get trained?
1: She's training now. That's the other thing. And I was like, this is hard. But then I was sort of like, I said to my brother, like, so they do it at a certain time? Is there a routine?
2: Go toy?
1: Yeah. At a certain, like once a day, twice a day, three times a night. Yeah, like, who knows?
0: This is so good to watch.
1: Never had a sleepover. And he goes, no. We've just changed it before she came and now she's clean. So he's like, she'll be fine tonight.
2: All night.
1: Yeah.
0: Well, it depends. You know, what the spaghetti bolognese is like. Might pass through.
1: So anyway, that was fine. Thanks for that. No, she didn't. We got her up.
2: Are we still in the same nappy as the night before?
1: No, I've changed her nappy. But I said to Paul, I'm like, do you shower them in the morning?
0: No, like an adult human? No.
1: So I changed her wet nappy overnight. That's fine.
0: Got a bit of weight to it.
1: What do you mean?
0: Like it when it's real.
2: It's heavy nap.
0: Yeah.
1: I didn't put it on, so I didn't know how much weight.
0: No, don't worry.
1: I didn't put it on her clean, so I didn't know how heavy it was.
0: Okay, gotcha, right.
1: So then...
0: Paul, does this look heavy on me?
2: Oh, I'll try it on.
1: My brother and sister-in-law had a bit of a late night, so I was like, at what time do you think you'll be picking up said child?
0: Oh, yeah.
1: We've been
2: your
1: to Big
2: child.
1: W. I've bought Texas colouring in books. We've bought these little fish that swim in water.
0: Here we go.
1: So we did all the things. We'd had breakfast. Like... I see my brother take her to the coffee shop and she's just in like a little tracksuit. I had her in the cutest little outfit. We're just wandering around.
2: You've done well.
1: I was like, okay, it's time. Because I was like,
0: she's done
1: a number two. I was like, I'm calling. And we're on a group chat. And Paul had gone out. He's like, Lauren, you can't tell them to come and get her. And I was like, it's time. And I was like, don't sit down. Because I didn't want her to sit
2: it. Squelch it.
0: That's more cleaning.
1: You have to stay standing up until your dad gets
0: So what time?
1: They weren't answering their phones. And I think they were getting so much joy out of it. And Paul's calling me going, you can't leave her in there.
0: No, you can't. She'll get a rash.
1: Clean. And I was like,
2: could you smell it?
1: I clean up my dog
2: poo
1: all the time.
2: No.
1: I could tell. I was like, you've done it, haven't you? And she
2: you
1: goes,
2: didn't
1: no.
2: get a poo
1: and I was
2: bag
1: like,
2: out.
0: You didn't
2: from...
0: say to her, you've done it, haven't you?
1: Yeah, I did. And I was like, come on, just tell me the truth. I'm your friend. She goes, yeah. And I was like,
0: What time was this?
1: So then, I don't know. Who knows? By that stage, I was in so much trauma that I don't know.
2: Oh, no.
1: Anyway, so I get her in, and she wears pull-ups, right?
2: Yeah.
1: No one taught me about pull-ups. So you pull them up, but then I'm like, I didn't want to lie her down to get them off.
2: So what, you just pull them down?
1: So I was like, if you lie down, it's going to squelch.
0: You're better off doing that. You're better off doing that, though.
1: So I sort of got her half lying down, and I pulled them off, and I wiped it all down her legs.
2: Oh, what did you wipe down her legs?
1: Like, why do they have pull-ups?
0: Because she's pulled the nappy down, so it's brought
2: down her leg.
0: Yes.
1: Yeah. But I was like, why pull-ups? Then you have to pull them down. And so I did the whole thing. Thank you. That would have been handy information before.
0: Well, you should have run.
1: When my brother goes, no, you just rip them at the front and take them off like a nappy. Did you know that pull-ups don't pull down?
2: No, I would have got the scissors out and cut them off.
1: So you rip them at the front. I didn't know that. So I've pulled them off.
0: Yeah. Therefore, pulling it down her leg.
1: Yeah, everywhere.
0: So now she's covered in it.
1: In the shower. In you go.
0: You did a full shower.
1: Yeah. I'm not wiping that. In the shower.
2: Did you get the hose?
1: Dirty
2: the hose
1: little creature.
0: Oh, my God,
1: like,
0: Lauren.
1: Covered in it. No one told me you ripped the front of the pull-up. There should be instructions on them.
2: That's a lot,
0: you
2: isn't
0: chucked it in
1: then
0: the
1: I put
0: shower.
1: Them in a dog poo bag. What else do you put it in?
0: There's
1: you're
0: a nappy
1: it straight
0: bag.
1: In the bin.
2: No, what a Marla's dog poo bag.
0: The nappy bags, and they have a scent to them.
1: She was lucky she didn't get hosed down. I allowed her to go in the shower, though, because I'm good like that. I'm a cool auntie.
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28: 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There is a crash on the Kwinana Freeway southbound at the entry from Anchortel Road in Wandi. 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So in Coburn Central, Billia Drive from Wentworth Parade and in Mosman Park Building, Stirling Highway, Glyde Street. In Cottesloe, busy West Coast Highway at Eric Street and heavy traffic in Osborne Park, Scarborough Beach Road at Stevenson Avenue. Anything else, call 9489 177. 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
31: Hello, I'm Eleanor Quirk. The federal government's defending its housing policies, claiming it's more engaged in building new homes than any government in recent history. It comes as new data shows housing affordability has slumped to its lowest levels on record, with the median household only able to afford 12% of properties on the market. Australian drone operators will today begin scouring the disaster zone in Nepal in the hope of finding survivors. 36 Australians remain unaccounted for after devastating floods. New South Wales is facing total fire bans today as temperatures soar into the mid-30s. The heat and strong winds posing the first major bushfire threat of the season. Overseas, and a triple murder case that's captured the world's attention has dramatically collapsed. The jury failing to reach a unanimous verdict in Lindsay Clancy's trial for the murder of her three children. And Nicole Kidman stunned moviegoers, making a surprise appearance at a Sydney screening of Practical Magic 2 last night.
30: Nova Sport.
31: The Lions aren't underestimating Sydney. Despite the Swans' recent off-field scandal, the side's facing off at the SCG this afternoon. Brisbane veteran Dane Zorko feeling confident if they stick to their game plan.
32: Just simply going out there playing some really good football and the results will take care of itself. Our process is the most important thing in this, and we know in the next month if we can get our process right, what will happen. But if we leave that to chance, we know we can be very vulnerable.
31: And tonight it's the Western Bulldogs and the Crows in Adelaide in a do-or-die clash. And you're up to date on the latest from the newsroom.
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33: I mean, if we're not already frothing at the fact that it is Saturday, I've got 9 minutes of Nova Boy Jams coming up. Brand new music from Post Malone. He's remade Fleetwood Mac Dreams. Have you heard this? Because it's coming up. But first, it is a brand new song to the Nova playlist because Miley Cyrus, who now goes by the name Miley, is releasing a new album, September 18, called Bass Persuades. And yesterday, she dropped the first song off that album, also titled Bass Persuades. It is 25 hours old, this song, and I hope you love it. It's a fresh hit, trust me, it's a grower. I'm a

0: It's a cover / remake. I didn't know I needed. Post Malone, fresh hit to Nova called Hollywood Dreams, remaking Fleetwood Mac's Dreams. Can we please talk about Zara Larsson for a hot minute? I am falling in love with this girl more and more and more. Her voice is incredible. Her songs are awesome. But recently she was performing at a concert and lost it at how the crowd was doing TikTok dances to her songs. Like, she just couldn't stop laughing.
1: Yo. What the f***? 'Cause it's a beautiful life.
0: It's so infectious. You have to go and watch the clip. Honestly, it's one of the best things ever. Zara Larsson, Lush Life, your fresh hits and throwbacks on

We love Guy here on Nova. In fact, we love our Aussies. Take Kylie Minogue, for example. With Madonna, this is Love Sensation, the After Hours remix. 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

0: Cold Eyes on Nova 937 from Alex Warren. He's currently down under. Did you see that when he was in Brisbane? He brought out Rob Irwin onto the stage. Who is he going to bring when he hits up RAC Arena September 12?
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1: 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What will you choose?
0: All right, first things first. Father's Day tomorrow, Victoria. What are the plans?
3: We're going to take Dad out to Korean barbecue.
0: Ooh, have you guys been before?
3: We have, but there's a new place we're going to check out, so hopefully that'll be nice.
0: Oh, great. I love this. And who does the cooking?
3: He does mainly. That'll be
0: great.
3: A night off.
0: Yeah, I love that. Here, Dad, happy Father's Day. Cook for us.
3: Exactly.
0: To be fair, I'm doing the same. I'm going to my dad's house and he's cooking.
3: Why not?
0: It's your day. You should serve us. Hey, Cash or Cars, what are you thinking?
3: Oh, definitely the wonderful Geely Cars. I have two teenage sons who would definitely love one.
0: Oof.
3: So that would be awesome.
0: Oh, what lucky kids you have.
3: The boys deserve them. They're great kids. So, yeah, they would have them.
0: Oh, great kids because they've got a great mum.
3: I try to be.
0: Humble. Also on 13-24-10, Georgia, I heard your car is cooked.
4: Yeah, absolutely.
0: What happened to it?
4: It's not doing good. It's quite old and I did not get my tyres replaced when I probably should have. So I've just had to do four new tyres and definitely the Kava hitting a number that I don't really want them to be at.
0: Oh, I understand. I think I might have a car like that. And Andy.
5: Hi, Mel.
0: What are you locking in out of Cash or Cars?
5: I'm going to lock in the cash.
0: Just remember, I don't know how much cash there is to be won. Only Kate Ritchie knows.
5: Yeah, I'm sure, I know, but I'm hoping that it's a big stack.
0: Kate Ritchie does have expensive taste, and I don't feel like she'll do us dirty, but hey, more chances to win right across the day, and you can register all weekend long. 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
6: 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Increased congestion and foot traffic is expected around the area. Delays also expected on Mounts Bay Road at the exit from the Mitchell Freeway. Drive safely and be patient. The Mitchell, Kwinana and Grand Farmer Freeways are still looking good. 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

0: 93.7, the home of Nathan, Nat and Sean. Now, we don't want to talk about Thursday night, Dockers v Hawks, but the guys were talking about an interesting article.
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0: Nathan, Nat and Sean, they are back on Monday and they're handing out boarding passes to Nova's end of season footy trip. 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And of course, any of their show that you missed this week, you can catch up. 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Let's go.

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24: 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The Kwinana Freeway northbound is under speed around Mortimer Road and at Rowley Road. The Mitchell Freeway moving well. Delays Karenup Road westbound at Huntress Road in Innaloo. Joondalup Drive northbound at Hodges Drive in Joondalup. And Hepburn Avenue eastbound at Lilburn Road in Padbury. Also looking pretty good in the Northbridge Tunnel, moving well in both directions. Anything else, call 9489 177. 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
26: Hello, I'm Eleanor Quirk. The federal government's upcoming digital duty of care is set to be challenged by both the Coalition and One Nation. Labor will outline its reforms next week, which could see platforms forced to allow Australians to opt out of algorithms, a move that critics say will hurt online retailers. Forensic experts from the AFP will arrive in Nepal today to help with identification in the wake of devastating flooding. 36 Australians remain missing, their families providing DNA samples to help ID victims. Australia's housing affordability has hit record lows. Latest data revealing households with an average income of $120,000 are able to afford just 12% of properties on the market. And 90s rock icons Oasis are continuing their comeback, set to announce another tour within weeks. Brothers Noel and Liam Gallagher will play 23 gigs across the UK, also taking their master plan tour to Europe. No word yet on any plans to return to Australia.
23: Nova Sport.
26: The Western Bulldogs are preparing to take on the Crows in tonight's do-or-die clash in Adelaide. Crows coach Matthew Nix says he's fully focused on tonight's elimination final, ignoring speculation about his future at the club.
27: Well, because the focus for me at the moment is footy. As I mentioned, you know, the belief we've got as a playing group and a staff off the back of a 12 months worth of work since we were last in this position puts us in a really good spot. And so our focus is right on what we're going to do this Saturday night.
26: First up today, it's Sydney and Brisbane at the SCG. And you're up to date on the latest from the newsroom.
23: Now, this is Mel Tresina.
28: Morning, beautiful, with a little reminder. Father's Day tomorrow, in case you need to quickly duck out, get a card, get a gift. Let me sort out the tunes for you with some Ariana Grande. She's in the new Meet the Fockers film called Fokker in Law. They've released another trailer. It comes out in November. I'm very excited to see it. Hey,

Good morning. Now, have you seen Travis and Taylor's dog, the white Samoyed called Wendy? She's made her modelling debut with Travis Kelce for a Tommy Hilfiger campaign. And my goodness, she's so cute. She's so fluffy. Just want to boop her. I've got some... That's my dog voice. That's how I talk to my dog. I've got some Taylor Swift to play right after this fresh hit, Sienna Spyro. She gave us Material Lover. In case you need a reminder, she's got this really cool beehive hairdo. She's dominating at the moment. And this is a fresh hit, Great Expectation, here on Nova. In my head.

0: Nova welcomes Alex Warren, currently touring down under. I didn't get to see him though, so I'm a bit devastated about that.
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0: Hi, Louise.
3: Hi. Am I through for cash in the car?
0: Yeah, you are.
3: Oh, great.
0: I heard something happened to your car.
3: Oh, the engine blew in it just a couple of weeks ago, and we've got these two 17-year-olds who need to learn to drive, and we've got nothing for them to learn in. So I've just been ringing and ringing, trying to get through and win them each a car.
0: Like, winning one car is already amazing, but the fact that we're giving you two, you're the perfect example of why we need two new cars.
3: This would solve the problem anyway.
0: Well, I've got you in the running to win it.
3: Fabulous. That's great. Thank you.
0: All weekend long, register Nova Player or novafm.com.au. Now, Olivia Rodrigo, if I didn't already love her for her amazing voice and songwriting skills, she's also a philanthropist, last weekend raising $20 million for 10 charities that support women and girls around the world. Dropped

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1: 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It is on until 5pm. Increased congestion and foot traffic expected there. The Mitchell Freeway southbound is busy at Burns Beach Road, while there are delays on the Kwinana Freeway northbound at Mortimer Road merge to Rowley Road. The North Bridge Tunnel moving well in both directions. Anything else, call 9489 177. Census night was Tuesday the 11th of August. There's still time to complete. 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Showers today heading for a top of 20. A lot can happen to the people you care about in a year, a month, a week. So ask, are you okay any day? Because a conversation could change a life.
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I was one of 2,354 people in the queue yesterday trying to get tickets for Bruno. Love that for me. Pretty amazing, though. He's announced some extra shows. Keep it locked because you never know. Nathan, Nat and Sean might have some extras for you here on Nova 937. I'll tell you what they definitely have. Next week, they're handing out boarding passes to Nova's end of season footy trip. The Dockers may not have won, but the winning is going to be on Monday. Make sure you join them because you and a friend could be joining Nat and Sean in Bali to watch the grand final. That is epic. Just register at the Nova Player all weekend long, all right? We'll go check your roads, get you across your news and get back into the fresh hits and throwbacks. In fact, there is a throwback on the way that I guarantee you haven't heard in ages. I'm very excited to play it first.

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18: 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Chilly lows of 10 degrees, 20 maximum.
19: 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Hey!
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21: 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The northbound run is under speed Mortimer Road merge to Rowley Road and Mounts Bay Road to Hay Street. Delays on the southbound run, the Narrows Bridge to Mill Point Road. Still busy, Reed Highway eastbound at Erindale Road in Hammersley, Orang Road eastbound at Francisco Street in Rivervale, Joondalup Drive northbound at Hodges Drive in Joondalup and Hepburn Avenue eastbound at Lilburn Road in Padbury. 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
22: Hello, I'm Eleanor Quirk. Latest data shows housing affordability is continuing to plummet. The figures finding national affordability is currently at its lowest level ever, with the average household able to afford just 12% of properties on the market. A government move to allow Australians to opt out of social media algorithms is set to be challenged. Anthony Albanese will outline Labor's digital duty of care reforms next week, but the opposition and Greens say the legislation could threaten free speech. A team of Australian forensic experts will touch down in Nepal today as the painstaking victim identification process continues, and Beyonce is under fire for her latest limited edition merch. The pop superstar selling a vinyls collection box with an asking price of almost $1,000, but fans have lashed out after receiving an empty velvet lined wooden container containing no vinyls.
20: Nova Sport.
22: The Lions aren't underestimating Sydney. Despite the Swans' recent off-field scandal, the side's facing off at the SCG this afternoon. Brisbane veteran Dane Zorko feeling confident if they stick to their game plan.
23: It's simply going out there playing some really good football and the results will take care of itself. Our process is the most important thing in this, and we know in the next month if we can get our process right, what will happen. But if we leave that to chance, we know we can be very vulnerable.
22: And tonight it's the Western Bulldogs and the Crows in Adelaide in a do-or-die clash. And you're up to date on the latest from the newsroom.
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24: 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You're interested, aren't you? Give me 6 minutes. I want to play a throwback from Vanessa Carlton and a fresh hit, Disco Lions, Tinashe, No Broke Boys for your Saturday arvo.

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1: Well, we want to know which freshies and throwbacks you love. And by telling us, you could win $2,000. 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Let us know what songs you're loving. And I'm going to press play on 9 minutes of the songs you've already told us about, which include G Flips, Bed on Fire, Alex Warren's Fever Dream, and this guy, Touring Down Under. Frontier pre-sale starts Monday, by the way. Wish me luck getting those tickets.

Nova 937. This is the song where he pushes a big red button during his concert and a confetti cannon goes off. In Brisbane, Rob Irwin pushed the button with him. Wonder who we'll get in Perth at RSC Arena. You're on Nova.

0: for the first weekend of spring. 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
0: All right, Pauline, what are you locking in for, cash or cars?
2: Oh, look, I'm thinking the cash because I love the cars, but I've got four kids and I'd like to help them out, so...
0: Oh, yeah, you can't really share two cars with four kids.
2: No, they'd be a bit jealous. So, no, definitely the cash.
0: Very
2: wonderful.
0: Diplomatic. What about you, Wes? What are you thinking?
3: Oh, for this moment in time, probably the cars, I reckon.
0: I mean, they're guaranteed. The cash, we don't know how much is up for grabs.
3: It could be $100, it could be $1,000, but you know the cars, they're guaranteed.
0: Yeah, and having a new car is luxe, so luxury. What are you thinking, Madison?
4: Definitely the beautiful
0: Geely. Oh my gosh, you've Googled it clearly.
4: They're so beautiful.
0: Yeah. I know. What colour do you reckon you'd go with?
4: Oh, I'm a bit boring, so I think the beige one.
0: Oh, beige is chill. It's beige. Very like, you know, the aesthetic at the moment.
4: Definitely.
0: And Marika, one more before we get back into the music. What are you choosing?
5: I'm going to lock in the cars, I reckon.
0: Oh, they're pretty, aren't they?
5: Oh, I think so, yeah.
0: Oh, have you not Googled it?
5: No, I haven't Googled it. I listen to it every day and I haven't Googled it, Mel. So,
0: wait till you see them. You're going to love them even more. And you get two of them.
5: Two of them, exactly. So if you don't want one, you can sell it and you can get a bit of cash.
0: Oh, okay? There you go. So, then it becomes, instead of cash or cars, it's cash and car.
5: It is cash and car.
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0: 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Olivia Rodrigo, last weekend, held a music festival called Daisy Chain Fields, all-female lineup, and she raised $20 million for charities that look after women and girls around the world. She's incredible. Stupid Song, it's playing next.
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0: City. It's a fresh hit on Nova 937, the home of Nathan, Nat and Sean. Joel Creasy joining this week and they were talking to Sean about Facebook.
1: Do you have a Facebook, Sean?
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3: 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I'd love it if you were just teeing off every day.
2: Is that a thing, is it?
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4: 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We've had a crash causing delays on the Narrows Bridge heading northbound. The centre lane is blocked. Reports of a crash as well in Middle Swan, 2J Road eastbound at Kapasik Road. Traffic is heavy in the area. Meanwhile, seeing brake lines, Reed Highway westbound at Arundel Road in Balcatta. Anything else, call 948 91777. 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Perth's weather: showers this afternoon and into this evening, along with a possible storm, dropping down to 9 degrees overnight. Right now it's 20 degrees. 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
5: 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Oh, it's so good. First, it's a Nova Nation remix from D.

throwback and remixing it. The latest project, you know this song? Go on, leave me breathless from The Cause. 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Breathless, fresh hit here on Nova.

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0: One of the biggest breakout artists of the year, Sienna Spiro, Great Expectations, fresh hit here on Nova. The other song that she gave us was this one, Material Lover. Watch this space. She's just going to keep releasing more and more music. All right, let's go to 13, 24, 10 for this.
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0: Hey, Rochelle, it's Mel.
3: Hi, Tom.
0: Good. Have you gotten in the entry? Have you gotten... Blah, blah, blah, blah, blah. Let's do that again. Have you had an entry yet?
3: No, I haven't.
0: Oh, well, aren't you lucky? This is your day, my friend.
3: Yes.
0: Cash or car, what's the vibe?
3: I'm thinking the cash. My partner and I got engaged recently, so throwing the money towards the wedding.
0: I was waiting for it. I was waiting for the money wedding chat because you need a lot of it. So Godspeed.
3: Yes.
0: I've got you in the running for it. Fingers crossed it's a good amount and you can win it.
3: Perfect. Thanks, Mel.
0: You're welcome. Bye, hon. And congrats. Bye. Congrats on the engagement.
3: Thank you.
0: Where are my manners? I'm so sorry.
3: It's absolutely fine.
0: What a sweetheart. Let's get back into the music. Olivia Rodrigo last weekend held a music event called Daisy Chainfields, all female lineup. She raised $20 million for 10 different charities that look after women and girls around the world. I love O-Rod for her music and songwriting, but now I love her for her philanthropy. We need to celebrate this legend. Her fresh hit, Drop Dead, plays on the other side of this.
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0: You're on Nova. Oh, I don't know about you, but I spent yesterday afternoon trying to get tickets to see Bruno Mars, the Romantic Tour. And every time that I clicked on two seats, they went. So guess who's not seeing Bruno Mars when he comes down under? Nah, I'm not bitter about it at all. Oh, I love this song on my soul. I'll never get to see him perform it live, but let's get it on for your fresh hits and throwbacks. And a Nova Nation remix from DJ Scudder on the other side of this.
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26: 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Smash to $384, while stocks last at JB. Checking the roads, and we've had a crash in Guelup, Mitchell Freeway northbound Erindale Road. The left lane has been closed. Reports of a crash in Middle Swan, 2J Road eastbound at Campasick Road, and seeing congestion in Como, Canning Highway eastbound at Kwinana Freeway. Anything else, call 9489 1777. 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Perth's weather, showers this afternoon and into this evening, along with a possible storm, dropping down to 9 degrees overnight. Right now, it's 18 degrees. 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
29: Jermaine. Don't you just love it that it's getting warmer and warmer? I can't believe we're officially into our first weekend of spring. Let's celebrate again on more fresh hits and throwbacks. All I've been thinking about this entire week is Bruno Mars coming to the country in February and March. Let's get on one of his best songs of his brand new album, The Romantic, on my soul, ready to go in the next 10 minutes. I'll discuss it in the mix.

Rihanna for your Saturday afternoon here on Nova. 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You can win an easy $2,000. Hope you're having a great Saturday afternoon. It's Jermaine here. Guess who's coming to the country in April? One of the biggest stars right now with Samba. You Are the Reason World Tour, Adelaide, Melbourne, Brisbane and Sydney. Keep it on the Nova Player app. There might be some chance for you to win very soon. Let's get on Homewrecker.

0: 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You're on air with Jermaine. I know some of you rushing to the shops. 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Bring up this Saturday vibe. Like this tune from Another 54, an epic dance tune to get you ready for your Saturday night. Talk to you. It's going to play after this.
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1: 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And I've got to tell you, Perth, if you like tunes like this, just some country bangers, make sure you head to the Nova Player app, because on there we have our 24/7 country music station. 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We're loving this duo from LA, Tempest City. 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Stay right there. 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
25: 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We've had a crash in Guelph, Caranup Road eastbound before Mitchell Freeway, the right lane is blocked. Meanwhile, seeing congestion around town, Canning Highway eastbound at Kwinana Freeway in Como, and in Joondalup, Joondalup Drive northbound from Treetop Avenue to Hodges Drive, patience needed there. Anything else, call 948-9177. 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Perth's weather, showers this afternoon and into this evening, along with a possible storm, dropping down to 9 degrees overnight. Right now it's 19 degrees. 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
1: All right, a lot of people hitting me up on the Nova DMs. Jason on the way home from the shops. I think I know just the tune that's just going to make you feel a little bit like it's a real Saturday afternoon. It's from Hugh Gel. It's a banger. It's called Move Into the Sun. You wait until I play that in the next 10 minutes. Also a bit of Guy Sebastian and this new tune from Tempest City, Self-Aware. Australia's in love with it. Let's get it on after Scudder in the mix.
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Saturday afternoon here on Nova. You're on air with Jermaine. Did I tell you at 6 p.m. we have your home of dance hits and club classics to take you into the night, Nova Nation? DJ Scudder, Dave Kelly on the decks. Let's give you a taste test with this banger from Hugel. Moving to the sun here on Nova. Turn it up.

0: fresh hits and throwbacks here on Nova. That's Tay-Tay. And I'm Jermaine. I hope you're having a beautiful Saturday. Let's make it even better.
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0: I don't know what it is about September, but it's given me this new feeling of like resetting. I think a lot of us have made some pretty difficult, tough decisions for all of 2026. Now let's give you a tough decision that's actually good. Something that's going to change your life. How does two of the world's best-selling EVs, the Geely EX2 EVs, you've seen these everywhere on bus posters and airports, TV ads. They are everywhere, and we've got two for you to win. That's one for you, one for your partner, for your best friend, for your work wife. I don't know, not my business. Are you going to go for that or a secret undisclosed amount of cash that only Kate Ritchie knows? Isn't this quite the temptation? Here's what you're going to do. 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What are you going to choose? Okay, well, you think, let's get on more fresh hits and throwbacks after this. Like a bit of Posty. Hope you're doing well, buddy. Let's get on Hollywood Dreams in 10 minutes' time.
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0: imitation of you. Xena Spyro on Nova. How good is this tune? It's called Great Expectation. What a voice for your Saturday afternoon. You're on air with Jermaine. And can I tell you, if you like the music we play here on Nova, we could give you an easy $2,000 to win. 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Back into the fresh hits and throwbacks with a bit of Bruno. 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
18: 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Great news, an earlier incident in Murdoch has just been cleared away from Kwinana Freeway northbound at Farrington Road, but traffic's taking a while to recover. A bit more patience will still be needed there. Meanwhile, Mitchell Freeway travelling well. Kwinana Freeway northbound a touch slow at South Street, and in the metro area, seeing brake lights in Guelup, Karrinup Road eastbound at Mitchell Freeway. You won't believe the amount of cars arriving at Toyota dealerships. 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Perth's weather, showers this afternoon and into this evening, along with a possible storm, dropping down to 9 degrees overnight. Right now, it's 18 degrees. 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
21: Now listen, I've got to tell you, there's been one person that's been on my mind this entire week, and it's our boy Bruno, because I'm not sure, unless you're living under a rock, he's coming to Australia in February and March for the Romantic Tour, and all I want is some tickets. Keep it on us. We may just have your chance to win those sometime soon. Let's get one of his best tunes, On My Soul, ready to go in the next 10 minutes.

is this banger from Sonny Federa and Becky Hill for your Saturday. It's called Say Something. We've got vibes like this from 6 p.m. onwards with Nova Nation, your home of dance, hits and club classics. So save this song into your playlist and come back for more. And speaking of some iconic fresh hits and throwbacks, Cyril has redone that iconic Coz throwback Breathless. Wait to hear me play in the next 10 minutes. It might be your next favorite tune of 2026. It's going to happen after O-Rod. I know.

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0: 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Stay right there, okay? More fresh hits and throwbacks after this, like Samba coming here in April. Brisbane, Melbourne, Adelaide, Sydney, Homewrecker after this, okay?
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12: 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Great news, an earlier incident in Iluka has just been cleared away from Marmion Avenue southbound at Moore Drive and traffic is flowing again. Looking at our freeways, Mitchell Freeway travelling well, but Kwinana Freeway southbound a touch slow at Millpoint Road. Anything else, call 948 9177. 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Perth's weather showers this evening, along with a possible storm, dropping down to 9 degrees overnight. Right now, it's 19 degrees. 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
14: Oh, yes. Hello, it's me. Lauren's hit us up on Nova TikTok. Hope you're having a great party tonight. You want a bit of O-Rod? Consider your wish done. Let's get on Stupid Song in the next 10 minutes and a bit of Harry on the way. By the way, if you like the songs we play, let us know at novafm.com.au or the Nova Player app and go onto Nova Rated. 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

Harry, NovaFM.com.au, you're on air with Jermaine, some new Tame Impala on the way. I love that they never shy away from a sound that makes them unique. And this is what you're going to get with Loser. It's lined up to go in the next 10 minutes after Tempest City. We love this tune. It's self-aware for your Saturday here on Nova.

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0: 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More fresh hits and throwbacks after this, like Stella Lefty Boston. And I had to put on this banger to get us ready for our Saturday night. A bit of David Guetta and Kid Cudi. This is surely going to make you set up and ready to go for the best night of the weekend. All happening after this. Stay right there.
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0: Ariana, who just wrapped up her tour and is going to stay quiet for a while. We support that, Ari. Non-stop hits, you're on air with Jermaine. Stay right there because your home of dance hits and club classics, Nova Nation, is on the other side of this. With Scudder in the mix, taking things off, he's got that banger from Hugh Gel. If you haven't heard Moving to the Sun just yet, get ready for the best Saturday night ahead. It's going to get you in the mood. Have the best Saturday night, Nova Nation, up next.
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25: 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Kwinana Freeway southbound a touch slow at Millpoint Road. And in the metro area, seeing brake lights, Karrinup Road eastbound at Huntress Road in Karrinup. If you're heading through the CBD, nothing out of the ordinary to slow you down. Anything else, call 948-9177. 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Perth's weather, a chance of showers this afternoon along with a possible storm, dropping down to 9 degrees overnight. Tomorrow, a possible shower with a top of 20. Right now, it's 17 degrees. 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

week. You got me, Dave, on your radio. Thank you so much for listening. And I have got some awesome tunes non-stop in the mix. Old school Beyonce coming up for you. A bit of Tay-Tay. And let's start one of my faves at the minute from Hugel. Ultranate is...

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1: 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All right. All right. Check this out. 1, 2, 3. In the place to be, as it is plain to see, he is deep.

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And he came here tonight to get on your case. And we are the crush grooving, the body moving, the record making, and the record breaking. And it goes a little something like this.

Boxing Run DMC. It's Nova Nation. Saturday night, you got me, Dave, on right now. Thanks for listening. Hey, don't forget, our brand new Nova Nation residencies have started this weekend. If you were listening last night, you would have heard James Hype, Friday nights at 10. Cookie Colours, Friday nights at 11. And tonight, from 9 o'clock, we've got a DJ who's done a great remix of Kato and John's Turn the Light Off. Also got 300 million odd streams as well behind him. And now he's on Nova from 9 o'clock tonight. You Stay is here in the mix.

at the minute. Another and talk to you. It's Nova Nation on the best night of the week. Night in, night out, whatever. Or maybe, let's not forget about Australia's workers. Maybe you're working today. Oh, wait. Listen, you're keeping us going and we appreciate you. It's not wait for you soon. Going to get on a bit of old school. Getting redone for 2026 from Hadaway. What is love, what a classic. Teddy Swims in the next 15. At first, though, for everyone who's buzzing for it, Ariana Grande remixed and Hate the Way and Made You Love Me.

and remix. That is Sing on Nova Nation. Hey, it's the best night of the week. I'm Dave, slap bang in the middle of your 48 hours off from the world. Life is good. Hey, don't forget, if you like all these sort of tunes,

0: such a good matchup, isn't it? Benson Boone on Porter Robinson, calling it a beautiful language. Hey, it's Nova Nation, Saturday night with me, Dave. Thanks for listening. I am done for the next hour, but we have a brand new set of Nova Nation residents. Stand by for a guy who is on fire at the minute. He's done a great remix of Kato and John's Turn the Lights Off a few months ago. He's got over 300 million streams, and he is joining the Nova Nation lineup. Stay there for You Stay next on Nova.
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12: 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Spread the word, tell your mates. The world's biggest DJ stopping off right here on Nova. But right now, you got me, Dave Kelly, back on the decks. I've got some old school Britney coming up for you, and Harry Styles now.
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Stupid Song, Nova Nation, in the mix. Hopefully soundtrack and whatever you're up to with the best night of the week. I'm Dave, thanks for listening. On the way for you soon, got some BB Rexha, Old School from Neo, and literally one of my favourite mixes, probably in the past like 5 or 6 years. So good, but it's a current tune. Ray is on the way for you after probably my fave Calvin Harris record. It's Thinking About You in the mix on Nova Nation.

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from the Cut-Up Boys, who were well ahead of a curve when everyone started like mashing songs up. They were so good at it. DJ Pied Piper, Angel City, Deepest Blue. There's a load on there, isn't there? Nova Nation, Saturday Night. We're in the mix. Hey, dude, I'm Dave Kelly. Thank you so much for listening. Shakira and Burna Boy, Die Die on the way. Bit of old school from Miley. One of the best pop songs ever made. First, though, Hugel, Over the

0: songs ever made. Cheeky little remix as well. That is Miley and Party in the USA, Nova Nation. Hopefully soundtracking whatever you're up to, night in, night out. I appreciate you listening. Right, on the way, another 30 minutes non-stop in the mix to get you up for it. Or maybe you've just got in from a messy one. It's funny with words from where. Well, listen, stay with me. Coming up, got an awesome remix, one of the original remixes of Justin Timberlake and Rock Your Body. And we're back in the mix next with another And Talk To You.
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0: Right, here we go with the final hour of tonight's show. Awesome tunes in the mix to get in the mood for whatever you're doing. On the way, that wicked remix of some old school Justin Timberlake, Tame Impala's Dracula, and we start with another.

Don't forget, we've got a brand new set of Nova Nation residents on at the moment. Friday night, 10 o'clock, James Hype is here. Crooked Colours after him, 11 o'clock on Fridays. And you missed him earlier on. You Stay. Awesome DJ. It was an awesome set as well. Every Saturday night from 9 o'clock. Get involved. The only radio station bringing the world's biggest DJs is Nova. Right now, you've got some Tay-Tay.

0: got to be up there as one of my fave ever tunes, that. The Ones and Flawless, Nova Nation in the mix. Hey, Adrian, I'm Dave Kelly. Thanks for listening, whatever you're up to. Maybe you've been out for a messy one today, maybe you're just getting in. I mean, if you're not going out yet, you are H-core. You know what I mean? You're an animal. Listen, whatever you are doing, appreciate you being there. I've got another 30 minutes non-stop in the mix coming up. The final mix of the show as well. Our old school, Basement Jacks and Where's Your Head At. Got a great version, proper decent bass line. It's on the way next after the Pink Panther rest on Nova.
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18: 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Taking a first check of the roads this morning and we have emergency works underway in Byford at the intersection of Southwestern Highway and Abernethy Road. The left lane has been closed and traffic signals are blacked out, so just be extra cautious if you are in that area. Otherwise, your freeways are travelling beautifully, no major hold-ups on the Mitchell, Kwinana or Graham Farmer to slow you down. Anything else, call 948-91777. A lot can happen to the people you care about in a year, a month, a week. So ask, are you okay any day? Because a conversation could change your life. Perth's weather, partly cloudy today, heading to a top of 20. Right now, it's 13 degrees. You won't believe the amount of cars arriving at Toyota dealerships. Big cars, small cars, hybrids, EVs, you'll find the perfect car waiting. Oh, what a feeling, Toyota.
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21: Well, happy Sunday and happy Father's Day. My name is Molly Rose. I'm serving up your fresh hits and throwbacks this morning. If you haven't got a present, I think there's still time, right? So let's kick this hour off with Olivia Rodrigo on Nova.

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0: he's in the country as we speak. But he's finding family on the road tour. It's Alex Warren on Nova for your Sunday morning. Nova's cash or the cars is going crazy. I'm actually scared to open up the phone lines because they just go bananas. I'm going to do it as soon as you hear Bruno Mars play, okay? Give me a call on 13 24 10 for Nova's cash or the cars.
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0: It's Melbourne's very own Troy Sivan on Nova. For your Sunday morning, let's do this, hey?
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0: Beck, should we get you in the draw for Nova's cash or the cars?
2: Yes, please.
0: Tell me, which one is it for you?
2: It is the cash. I want to take a gamble and I've got a wedding to pay for.
0: Wait, you're kidding. Oh, when is it?
2: Well, we haven't set a date yet. We only got engaged like a month ago, so it's still a fairly fresh engagement.
0: Okay.
2: But obviously we're starting to sort of put feelers out for venues and stuff and thought, why not just take a gamble? It's always fun to know that you're taking a gamble on something and hopefully it pays off.
0: Well, as someone who just got married, I understand that even $5 is helpful.
2: Absolutely. Anything will go a long way, won't it?
0: Absolutely. Well, congratulations, Beck. You're in the draw for Nova's Cash or the Cars.
2: Thank you so much. Appreciate that.
0: There are more chances for you to win after 7 right here on Nova.
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0: Father's Day, Perth. My name is Molly Rose. I'm serving up your fresh hits and throwbacks this morning here on Nova 937, the home of Nathan, Nat and Sean. Last week, we found out a lot of things about the guys. Turns out Sean doesn't have Facebook, which is kind of insane to me. But in a way, we learned that maybe this is a good thing.
1: Do you have a Facebook, Sean?
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0: Vanessa Amorosi on Nova. I can't be the only person that hears that song and immediately remembers the choreography from their like primary school end of year concert that went with that song, right? 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
2: Lauren Phillips is in for Chrissy Swan today. 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
28: 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Great news, an earlier breakdown in Como has just been cleared away from Kwinana Freeway southbound exit to Canning Highway. We now have emergency works underway in Byford at the intersection of Southwestern Highway and Abernethy Road. The left lane is closed and traffic signals are blacked out. Anything else, call 948-9177. 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Perth's weather partly cloudy today, heading to a top of 20 degrees. Right now it's 13 degrees. 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

0: I'm Eleanor Quirk. 5 children, including a baby, have been lucky to escape serious injury after wild winds launched jumping castles into the air in 2 separate incidents. The inflatables became airborne at parties in New South Wales and Victoria. All children taken to hospital in a stable condition. The wild winds knocked out power to thousands of homes and fanned dozens of bushfires that broke out in hot conditions. 36 Australians remain missing in Nepal as search and rescue efforts are bolstered by Australian support. 15 drone operators from New South Wales and Queensland have arrived in Kathmandu, scouring the areas where those missing were last known to be. And the relationship between the Oasis brothers, Liam and Noel Gallagher, has been laid bare in a new documentary about their comeback tour that's launched at the Venice Film Festival this weekend. The film's revealed the pair weren't on speaking terms when their reunion tour began last year, slowly mending their relationship as they travelled the globe. Nova Sport. Lions coach Chris Fagan admits his players underestimated the Swans after they were defeated in Sydney by 53 points. The Swans were missing a number of key suspended players, and Fagan concedes they were too complacent.
1: For players to think in the back of their minds that this might be an easier game, I've tried very hard this week to convince our players it was going to be a tough game. We're going to the SCG, it's the Sydney's home ground. But somewhere back in the deep recesses of their mind, I just wonder whether they really thought it was going to be as hard as what it was.
0: And the Bulldogs bowed out with a 22-point loss to Adelaide. And you're up to date on the latest from the newsroom.
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3: Well, happy Sunday and happy Father's Day. If you are yet to get a present, you can sort that out. There's still time. It's early in the morning. Your dad's hopefully not awake yet. Or he's one of those dads that's in the shed already, like mine. Let's kick this hour off with Ariana Grande on Nova.

0: Father's Day with Dad Jokes.
1: 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Lady Barber. That's terrible.
2: Oh, Gaga.
0: Yeah. 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
3: Let's get the party started. 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That's when I knew that your heart was scarring. Friends to lovers need a part to star in. Like, wait, babe, let me ask your pardon.

0: Wheel. It's Keith Urban and Carrie Underwood here on Nova for your Sunday morning. 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
0: 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It is up to you. Let's go to the phones. Which one is it for you, Sue?
2: The cash.
0: Okay, first one locked in. Ashley, which is it for you?
3: Maybe car.
0: All right, the cars. Sarah?
4: The cash, please.
0: Okay. We're really even Stevens here. I reckon I've got time for one more caller. Gosh, the phones are going crazy. Let's go to Rob. Is it the cash or the cars?
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1: I gave my handyman a list of jobs to do. He did jobs 1, 3, and 5. 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
2: 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Yeah, I won't remember it.
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0: Nova. For your Sunday and for your Father's Day, of course, if you've forgotten, probably still time to get a gift from the servo or something. Or just book a lunch at the pub and say that's your gift. That's a good idea. My name is Molly Rose. Jace, Lauren and Clint are in next for your weekend brekkie. They're chatting all things pheromones and pheromone maxing. So I'll be tuning in so I can learn something. Jace, Lauren and Clint are in next on Nova.
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